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1: 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It's the Johnny Ramirez in the morning show on the air everywhere. Jammin' J. Javi comes along at 6 o'clock with your Fitty Fitty 15. 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It's Herencia, Tradición, Cultura, the all-new Tejano 95.7.
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2: 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Buried in it is a startling admission. 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